92.1 The Axe, rocking and rolling with the Eagles here on Monday night. I'm Ray Michaels. Nice to have you tuned in. Hang on and stick around with me, and I'm going to give you more of those great songs you like. Jay Giles Band coming up in a minute. Don't forget, Charleston Discount Grocery is hosting their back-to-school bash this Wednesday, 5 to 8. Several local organizations will be there, including Hope of East Central Illinois. 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
8: Patchy fog will clear this morning, leaving a sunny day with a high near 85. Tonight's day is mostly clear with a low around 64. Wednesday brings more sun and a high near 85. Showers and thunderstorms may develop late Wednesday night with a 50% chance of rain.
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0: And another one bites the dust. Freddie and the band, Queen, here on the Classic Hit Station. I'm Ray. Today's the third day of August, 2026. Hope you had a great day today. I know someone who had a good day. Tom Brady. It's his birthday today. He turned 49 years old. Happy birthday. Happy birthday also to Metallica singer James Hetfield. He's 63 today. Movie director John Landis celebrates his birthday. He's 76. He brought us Animal House and the Blues Brothers and An American Werewolf in London, among others. Happy birthday to him. Martha Stewart, happy to be out of prison. She's 85 today. And actor Martin Sheen celebrates his 86th trip around the sun today. Happy birthday to those celebrities celebrating. We'll celebrate with them and play some more great music from Peter Frampton, Billy Idol, and more coming up next.
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0: Billy Idol in Eyes Without a Face, Eyes in the Dark here on a Monday night. I'm Ray Michaels. I've got my eyes on another long stretch of great hits to sing along with coming up. We're going to get things rolling with Tears for Fears in just a minute.
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3: 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Driver Ryan Blaney, he owns a llama. 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
3: Ryan Blaney is one of the best drivers we have on the track in the 2026 season, and over the offseason, he bought a llama. Here's that story when we talked to him.
5: So we got our llama a couple months ago. His name is Cusco, after Emperor's New Groove. And we have three goats, small goats, and they're great, like, livestock guardians. Like, they'll stomp out coyotes and foxes if they ever get in the pen. Not a lot of people know that about llamas, is they're great. And you can only get one, because if there's multiple, they won't do their job as guarding. They just bond, and they don't care about the other animals that they're supposed to guard. So, unfortunately, he has to be friends with these three little goats, but they bond right away. And so, yeah, he's just protecting them, yeah, in case anything ever gets in there.
6: Okay, so I have to ask this about the goats or any other livestock you have. Like, Ricky Stenhouse Jr. has had longhorns.
5: Yeah.
6: And he's like, yeah, they're just yard art.
5: Yeah.
6: All right, so for the Blaneys, are they just yard art, or are we doing something with these?
5: Yeah, my wife has a plan. So she got the goats first. They're all female. She wants to get males next, so then they start, you know, you can have milk and stuff like that. So she has the purpose there for that. Her goal is, I think we were planning on getting them, and then our son came, so she's like, oh, we're going to put that off, you know, to the side for a little bit. And I was like, yeah, good move. Good move. Can't handle both here. So yeah, I mean, they have that, and then the llama has its role of guarding them. So, as of right now, they're just kind of play animals a little bit, you know, essentially kind of yard art, but there is an end goal with them.
3: If you like what you heard, keep an eye out on PRN's YouTube page for the full conversation. PRN's Garage Pass, this is Andrew Kerlin.
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Jeff Lynn, the Electric Light Orchestra, kicking off another hour of the greatest hits ever made here. I'm Ray Michaels. Nice to have you tuned in on a Monday night. How about something from Sting and the Police?

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She says, hey babe, take a walk on the wild side.

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New York City is the place where they said, hey babe, take a walk on the wild side.

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0: Things get too hot. You got to cool them down a little bit. Too hot to handle. The Black Crowes and Ray on your radio here. Good to have you along Monday night. And the music sounds fine. Come on in. We're going to cool off with a little breeze, a little dust in the wind. And we'll catch on with it with Kansas coming up next.
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3: Tuesday will see patchy fog early, then sunny skies with a high near 85. Winds will be light. Wednesday stays sunny with a similar high. A chance of showers and thunderstorms develops late Wednesday night into early Thursday, with lows around 66.
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0: classic hits back-to-back in the nighttime with 38 Special. And hold on loosely, it's Ray on your radio. Hope you had a nice weekend and you didn't spend too much money this past weekend. There's a new report out today. It says the average American spends $397 on summer activities every weekend. Well, it seems kind of high, doesn't it? But they say that's just the stuff you're doing, which can really add up. It's not the mortgage or the rent or the car payment, utilities, any of those things. A lot of money to find entertainment, it seems. The report says there's a trend to spend more face-to-face time with friends and family these days rather than online. And naturally, being out socializing in public is more expensive than just relaxing at home. The number one thing people like to do when they meet up with other people is to go out to a restaurant. That's just ahead of going to a park or a beach or a lake. Next is movie nights, either at the theater or at someone's house, followed by parties and road trips, picnics, weekend getaways, and cooking as a social activity. Yeah, there's a lot of things you can spend money on the weekends, isn't there? Hopefully you got away pretty much unscathed this past weekend. And we'll get you into more feel-good music coming up in just a minute. Keep it right here.
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0: Alanis Morissette and Ironic here on your Classic Hit Station. I'm Ray Michaels, looking for a little good news today. This might make you smile, especially if you're a fan of animals and cats in particular. There's a cat in England named Millie that's getting some recognition. Millie is 31 years old, which would make her the oldest cat in the world. Her owner says she spent the last decade drinking only spring water, and she enjoys a diet of salmon and prawns, chicken, and tuna, which is better than I eat. The owner would like to have her recognized by Guinness World Records, but he lacks the documentation to officially prove her age. For now, the oldest verified living cat is Flossie. She's 30 years old, and the all-time record belongs to Cream Puff, a feline that lived to the ripe old age of 38 years and 3 days. Good for Cream Puff. I won't make you wait half that long for more of the greatest hits on your radio. We'll kick off another hour of classics with Fleetwood Mac coming up next.
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Playing the classic hits you love. Back to back into the nighttime. Be-ba-ba-lula, baby, what I say. I'm Ray. Good to have you here. Into another hour of favorites with The Cure and Friday, I'm in love.

0: Satiate your desire for classic hits on the radio. You get them right here. That's you too. And I'm Ray Michaels. Nice to have you along here on a Monday evening. We're going to roll right into more great songs coming up. Journey, Nickelback, and more next.
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0: stays sunny with a similar high. A chance of showers and thunderstorms develops late Wednesday night into early Thursday, with lows around 66.
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0: Nickelback on the Classic Hit Station. And how you remind me. Let me remind you that Spider-Man is still a big deal, according to the movie-going public. The new movie, Spider-Man Brand New Day, had the second biggest opening weekend in box office history. Took in $355 million here in America and $900 million around the world. It's a whole lot of cash. For Spider-Man Brand New Day, the big box office champ this past weekend.
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0: directory assistance, please get me in touch with Jenny. Here's the number. Everybody knows that number. In fact, you know, people were scrambling to get that number for themselves when they get cell phones and stuff because, you know, everybody knows it. But it's not easy. A lot of people are heady on that line. 867-5309. Jenny, Jenny. I'm Ray. I had another hour of great hits to play for you. Let me get them rolling. Tom Petty and the Heartbreakers lead the way. Next.
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Slipping into another hour of the greatest hits on your radio. It's Ray here, playing the favorites back to back. Time to let our hair down. Rock and roll a little bit. I hate myself for loving you. But man, it's a pain that hurts so good. Joan Jett.

0: Blind Melon here at the Classic Hit Station. It's Ray here. I got the songs you love, and I'm going to play more of them. Donna Summer, The Police, Billy Joel, too. Coming up next.
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13: Tuesday will start with patchy fog, then turn sunny with a high near 85. Clear skies overnight with a low around 64. Wednesday remains sunny and warm. Showers and thunderstorms are possible late Wednesday night with a low near 66.
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0: Sting of the Police here on your classic hit station. Ray Michaels playing the hits here in the nighttime. And speaking of police, you know, the distracted driving is a major problem. You probably agree with that. Now there's a new fascinating way that police are tackling it. They're distracting the drivers themselves, I guess. Police in New Jersey have been dressing up as shrubs to catch distracted drivers. They're covered in fake foliage. They use binoculars to catch the plates of people who are driving distracted. That means like messing with their phones. Then they radio ahead to another officer who's stationed up the street and pulls them over. One of these traps last week caught 74 distracted drivers in 6 hours. You know, for what it's worth, Jersey fines for violation of the state's hand-free law, which means you can't be using your phone while you're driving. They start at $200 and go up to $600 for repeat offenders. And after three strikes, they take away your license for 3 months.
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0: Freddie Mercury, the genius, the Van Queen, and the Bohemian Rhapsody, all set to get into another hour of those songs you know and love. We'll get things rolling here with Mick Jones and Lou Gramm, Foreigner, and one of their big songs from the 1980s. I got it for you coming up next, right here.
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Carry on, wayward son. It's Kansas. Bob Worthington here. When it hurts so good, it hurts so good. Hey, the superstar from Seymour, Indiana, the Hoosier State, John Cougar Mellencamp.

0: Rocking the cradle of L-O-V-E, love, Billy Idol. Hey, this Thursday night, the unofficial start to preseason football, the Hall of Fame game out in Canton, Ohio, this Thursday night, as the Panthers and the Cardinals.
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0: Go your own way out the door, down the hallway, to the right, down the steps, and you're out the door. Bye-bye, adios. Fleetwood Mac. Bob Worthington here. Stick around. Have Supertramp, Michael Stipe, and REM, and a couple of minutes away from our weird and wacky overnight fact.
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0: Give a little bit. Supertramp, Bob Worthington here, and our weird and wacky overnight facts and primetime TV proverbs. For example, on aging by the Golden Girls, Dorothy said, "Age is just a state of mind." Blanche replied, "Tell that to my thighs." Sanford and Son, Fred Sanford said, "I still want to sow some wild oats." Son Lamont replied, "At your age, you don't have no wild oats. You got shredded wheat."
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Are you playing offense or defense or both? Hold the line, they say. Huh? That's what the coach always said. Huh? Oh, you're the coach. All right. Bob Worthington here. One great song after another. And if Lifehouse, also The Cure. Sure, one of the songs got them in the Rock and Roll Hall of Fame.

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12: Tuesday will start with patchy fog, clearing the sunshine with a high near 85. Overnight lows will drop to 64. Wednesday will stay sunny with a high near 85, but showers and thunderstorms are possible late Wednesday night. Expect a low around 66.
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0: Oh, she's got legs. She does. It's ZZ Top out of the Lone Star State of Texas. Hey, welcoming you aboard, saying hi to Liz, brand new listener.
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Well, at the end of the year for 1983, this proved to be the number one song at many a radio stations throughout the U.S. of A. From Synchronicity, number one song, number one album, The Police, and Every Breath You Take.

0: Slip, sliding, gliding, and riding on that magic carpet ride. John Kay and Steppenwolf. Bob Worthington with our weird and wacky overnight facts. How about some thoughts from Henry Thoreau, the outspoken American author and spokesman of the 19th century? He stated, it takes two to speak the truth. One to speak and one to listen. Another one of his famous thoughts, simplify, simplify. And the mass of men lead lives to quiet desperation. And here's another one from Thoreau. There, blessed are they who never read a newspaper, for they shall see nature, and through her, God.
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9: The forecast on 92.1 The Axe is brought to you by Villa Pizza, a Mattoon tradition for over half a century.
10: Patchy fog will clear by mid-morning, leaving sunny skies with a high near 85. Tonight will be mostly clear with a low around 64. Wednesday stays sunny with a high near 85, but a chance of showers and thunderstorms develops after 1 a.m., with a 50% chance of rain.
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0: A little ditty to get you giddy. Jack and Diane, John Cougar Mellencamp, the superstar from Seymour, the Hoosier State, Seymour, Indiana. Bob Worthington, third biggest selling album of all time, title track from the Eagles on the way, and Peter Gabriel on the way, too.
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0: still riding the album charts during the summer of 1977. Eagles, Hotel California. Stick around here. Phil Collins on the way. And a whole bunch more. And we're leaving that nightlight on for you through the wee hours and keeping you company.
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big old jet airliner, and the flight is free on your night flight of fun. I'm Bob Worthington here. Yeah, you ready for a little dance sensation? Let's dance. Here's David Bowie.

0: Ah, the law of reciprocity, you get what you give. Planting those seeds and awaiting the harvest. New Radicals, Bob Worthington here. You got the Gap Band, also Modern English, leading the way.
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12: Tuesday brings patchy fog before 9, then sunny skies with a high near 86. Winds shift from south to calm. Tuesday night stays mostly clear, low around 65. Wednesday remains sunny, high near 86. Showers possible after 1 in the morning, with a low near 67.
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0: Gives you those side glances every now and then. Yeah, she's cold as ice. It's Foreigner. Bob Worthington here. One great song after another. Have Cheap Trick on the way and Tears for Fears.
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0: One of the songs got them in the Rock and Roll Hall of Fame a few years back. Cheap Trick, I Want You to Want Me. Please, if you're out and about driving, no texting and driving and no drinking and driving. 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

0: Hey, that other band from Boston, Aerosmith, What It Takes. 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More great music near, including Pat Benatar, per your musical demand. Also wishing Wendy a very, very happy birthday, and a happy birthday to you if you're celebrating today.
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1: Patchy fog will clear before mid-morning, leaving sunny skies with a high near 86. Tonight, mostly clear with a low around 65. Wednesday, sunny again, high near 86. Showers possible after 1 in the morning with a low near 67.
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0: The album was riding the charts on this day in 1977, and also a single from Hotel California. That song right there, Life in the Fast Lane. That was their second album, their second single release from the album. Of course, Hotel California was the first, and Life in the Fast Lane the second during the summer of 1977. Billy Idol on the way, Dave Matthews Band, and a whole bunch more. Don't go away.
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0: Oh, what say you? What you say, it's Dave Matthews Band. Bob Worthington here, and they always say if you love what you're doing, you'll never work a day in your life. And if you're loving every minute of it, good for you. The song for you, and much more on the other side.
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Got to find that message in the bottle. What do it say? Can't read it. It's all blurred from all the water. I have no idea what happened there. We're going to put it under the musical microscope and investigate. Coming up with Arms Wide Open, it's group hug time.

0: And it's another and another and another. One thing leads to another. The Fix. Bob Worthington here. It's Scandal and Patti Smyth. Also, Toto, their biggest, baddest, and best, is next.
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6: The forecast on 92.1 The Axe is brought to you by Villa Pizza, a Mattoon tradition for over half a century.
7: Tuesday will start with patchy fog before 9, then turn sunny with a high near 86. Winds will be light. Tuesday night stays mostly clear with a low around 65. Wednesday remains sunny with a high near 86, but a 40% chance of showers arrives after 1 in the morning with a low near 67.
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0: stars. Good morning, August the 4th, your Tuesday morning. Bob Worthington here, the first full week of the brand new month of August. Coming up, The Clash, also CCR from Willie and the Poor Boys.
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0: Rocking with the Clash and rocking the Casbah. Good morning, your Tuesday morning, August the 4th, the first full week of August, the brand new month. 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

0: Bright and early on a Tuesday, it's Jim. Want to say good morning and a happy birthday to everybody who is celebrating today on this August 4th. Celebrity Birthday Book is open today. Billy Bob Thornton turned 71 today. Barack Obama, 65. Daniel Day Kim from Hawaii, 5-0 and Lost, is 58. So is Lee Mack, actor, comedian, Not Going Out and Would I Lie to You, 58 as well. Jeff Gordon, the NASCAR dude, 55. Kurt Busch, the other NASCAR dude, he's 48. And Meghan Markle, Duchess of Sussex, she is 45 today. So happy birthday, everybody. What else happened? Oh, anniversaries. If you are celebrating an anniversary today, happy anniversary to you. Enjoy your day. Don't forget, guys. All right, usually we're the ones that screw up somehow. Three in a row coming up this morning. We'll get rolling with Tom Petty. Also, you too.
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8: Patchy fog will clear by mid-morning, leaving a sunny day with a high near 86. Tonight stays mostly clear with a low around 65. Wednesday remains sunny, but clouds increase at night with a 40% chance of showers after 1 a.m.
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请你

0: All right, time for the morning's crazy studies and surveys. I want to thank Steven for these today. He hit me up at Radio Guy Jim on Facebook. If you follow the page, you can instant message me with what you find online. All right, a couple that have to do with exercise. Latest research finds that just one high-fat meal changes your body and makes it more susceptible to a heart attack or a stroke. Also, they have found that 3/4 of obese Americans think they have healthy eating habits, and about 40% of them also said they do vigorous exercises at least 3 times a week. All right, something not food-related. New study has found that for the most efficient learning, college classes shouldn't start any earlier than 11 a.m. By then, is it the professors or the students that have sobered up?
1: 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Vendors and food trucks on site, too, and they'll be collecting school supplies and kid-friendly food. If you're unable to make it to the back-to-school bash, you can drop off donations during regular business hours at Charleston Discount Grocery at 1500 Madison.
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0: helping dancers make a living since the late 80s. Def Leppard and Pour Some Sugar on Me. It's Jim Hang Tight. Another hour of the greatest classic hits of all time coming up. And the Texas Trio, ZZ Top, kick things off for us next.
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0: Congratulations to Roger Brown on his first anniversary with the Cromwell Media team. To celebrate this milestone, Roger has chosen to donate advertising to the American Diabetes Association. The ADA is committed to preventing and curing diabetes while improving the lives of everyone affected by the disease through research, advocacy, education, and support. 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

0: I've got today's crazy video of the day up on the Facebook page. Just stop by Radio Guy, Jim. You ever heard of the California Surf Dog Championships? It went on this past weekend. Pretty self-explanatory. The video is pretty fun. The dogs have life vests on and everything, so don't freak out about that. But check out today's crazy video of the day. We got three in a row coming up here. Just a few. Billy Idol on the way and Supertramp, too.
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12: Patchy fog this morning will clear by mid-morning, leading to a sunny day with a high near 86. Winds will be light from the south. Tonight will be mostly clear with a low around 65. Wednesday will remain sunny with a high near 86, but showers are possible after 1 in the morning, with a low near 67.
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0: Another great set of classic hits on the way. We'll hear from Huey Lewis in the news, and Beck will do Loser in just a few minutes. Well, what is the smelliest smell that you've ever smelled? You know, maybe that rotting corpse flower. You ever gone to see that? Maybe something dead on the side of the road, kind of the same smell. Old gym shoes and socks, that's bad. How about a rotten potato in a bag? Not good at all. Thank goodness there's no such thing as smell-o-vision, because this would be pretty bad. About 20 years ago in St. Mary's, which is in Newfoundland, there was a company called the Atlantic Seafood Sauce Company, and they abandoned everything. But they left behind their sauce. About 110 tanks. Each one of those holds 3,000 gallons of fish sauce, which is now fermented and left to rot for over 20 years. They say the smell not good. Well, early last week, a $1.2 million project kicked off to remove the stockpile of the smelly sauce. And how are they doing it? Basically like emptying out a septic tank. Got trucks that are sucking it into the tank, and then they're going to a place to just pump it out into a pit that is lined with a high-density plastic. And eventually, they say it eventually, not right away, it is going to be buried. Can you imagine open pits with that many gallons of stinky, smelly sauce?
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0: Just about 30 minutes away from trivia, our Who Knew question of the day on the way, and a clue for you. I know it's early, but April 15th. All right, hang tight. Another hour of the greatest classic hits of all time coming up next.
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3: Illinois Radio Network Sports, I'm Matt McCoy. The Cubs and White Sox both made multiple moves at the trade deadline. The Cubs boosting the pitching staff after getting Kevin Gausman from the Blue Jays. They also added Clay Holmes from the Mets and Braxton Garrett from the Marlins. President Jed Hoyer.
4: Yeah, in some ways we were as focused as I can remember in a deadline. It was very clear we needed to add pitching. The position player group has been, you know, excellent all year. I think the pitchers have, you know, have fought through a lot of injuries and I think been really resilient, but you know, we wanted to add, you know, reinforcements and, you know, we certainly did that.
3: On the field, the Cubs blasted the Dodgers 10-5. Carson Kelly and Michael Busch both homered and drove in three. The White Sox opened a series at the Red Sox tonight. The Sox moves at the deadline included getting catcher Joey Bart from the Braves, outfielder Brenton Doyle from the Rockies, and reliever Huskar Brozovan from the Mets. And an injury at Bears camp, safety Kobe Bryant to miss 8 to 10 weeks with a hyperextended knee. I'm Matt McCoy, Illinois Radio Network Sports.
5: Patchy fog this morning will clear by mid-morning, leading to a sunny day with a high near 86. Winds will be light from the south. Tonight will be mostly clear with a low around 65. Wednesday will remain sunny with a high near 86, but showers are possible after 1 in the morning, with a low near 67.
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0: Yeah, some Smash Mouth on 92.1 The Axe. Motley Crue and George Harrison also in the mix. 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

0: Aw, Queen and Fat Bottom Girls on 92.1 The Axe. 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
5: Patchy fog will clear this morning, leaving a sunny day with a high near 86. Tonight stays mostly clear with a low around 65. Wednesday remains sunny with a high near 86, but there is a 40% chance of showers after 1 a.m. Wednesday night, with a low around 67.
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0: 92 on the Axe, Three Doors Down, and Kryptonite. I know Kryptonite was Superman's weakness. I'm not an expert by any means on the superhero universe, Marvel or whatever the other one is, DC Comics. I don't know. I'm not that guy. I just know there are a lot of different superhero movies that are out, and I don't know what the difference is with any of them. I know there's a new Spider-Man movie out. I'm like, okay, you guys are going to go see it. I probably won't, but I know they're very popular. I just never got into them for some reason.
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8: Patchy fog will lift by morning, leaving a sunny day with a high near 86. Tonight will be mostly clear with a low near 65. Wednesday stays sunny, but showers are possible after 1 a.m., bringing a low near 67.
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0: Yeah, Tom Petty and the Heartbreakers on 92.1 The Axe. 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This date in history, 1997, the world's oldest person, 122-year-old Jean Calment, passed away in a retirement home in France. Lived to be 122. How about that? 1987, the soundtrack to Dirty Dancing was released. My sisters had that cassette tape, and man, they played that a lot. Also in 1987, the FCC voted 4-0 to rescind the Fairness Doctrine, which required radio and television stations to present balanced coverage of controversial issues. Yeah, we kind of lost the balance after that, didn't we, in some aspects, on some networks. 1922, AT&T and the Bell System shut down all their switchboards in memory of Alexander Graham Bell, the man who invented the telephone, who had passed away 2 days earlier. All 13 million telephones in the U.S. and Canada went absolutely silent for 1 minute in his honor. And on this date in 1914, Britain declared war on Germany. While the United States proclaimed its neutrality, U.S. stayed neutral during the first 3 years of World War I, then finally declared war to protect France. You can get news and notes anytime at myradiolink.com.
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0: Dreams, Fleetwood Mac on 92.1 The Axe. 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And they also have some employment opportunities. So stop by 1416 Moultrie in Mattoon or call 217-235-2886. Well, a lynx that was rescued from Ukraine just took her first steps on grass after settling into a new outdoor habitat at the Big Cat Sanctuary in Kent, England. The big cat named Ursa was found seriously ill in Ukraine in January, but they were able to raise $180,000 to bring her to the UK through what staff described as a high-risk mission with border crossings through an active war zone. Ursa now shares her new home with several other rescued wild cats. Hopefully Ursa continues on her way to recovery. Hope you have a great day with 92.1 The Act.
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3: Illinois Radio Network Sports, I'm Matt McCoy. Baseball's trade deadline came and the Cardinals were sellers, dealing pitcher Dustin May and Jojo Romero to the Brewers and outfielder Lars Nootbaar to the Diamondbacks. The Cardinals getting a package of prospects in return in those deals. After the dust settled on the trades, the Cardinals went out and belted the Yankees 13-7. It was a huge night for Alec Burleson. The Cardinals' first baseman launched three home runs. His final blast capped off the Cardinals' seven-run eighth inning.
4: Definitely cool to hit three homers. Definitely not going to complain. It was definitely a cool feeling to get that third one for sure.
3: Burleson drove in six on the night. Nathan Church and Jimmy Crooks also homered in the win. NFL training camps continued at Chiefs camp. Receiver Xavier Worthy is sidelined with a shoulder injury, but it's a minor sprain. He should be back soon. And several college football camps kicked off yesterday, including Missouri. I'm Matt McCoy, Illinois Radio Network Sports.
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6: Patchy fog will lift by morning, leaving a sunny day with a high near 86. Tonight will be mostly clear with a low near 65. Wednesday stays sunny, but showers are possible after 1 a.m., bringing a low near 67.
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And that's how we met the Cars, their first hit with their debut single, Just What I Needed, hit at number 27. Well, hi, it's Haynes Johns on your Tuesday morning, and coming up next, the rock superstar's son following in dad's footsteps, but not for the fame. I'll have who and why, plus who really runs the family show after your

0: The first hit for Amy Lee and Evanescence when their debut single, Bring Me to Life, peaked at number 5. Well, hi, it's Haynes Johns. Glad to be part of your Tuesday morning. We thank you for including us in your day. Here's the rock superstar whose son is following in dad's footsteps, but not for the fame, and also who really runs the family show. It's Romeo Bon Jovi, who is the youngest of John Bon Jovi's 4 kids. And Romeo says he is ready should fame come his way in his music career, but that's not why he's in it. The 22-year-old says he and his rock band Lawn, in talking with the Dory Jackson interview, says they're trying to think local right now in Los Angeles. We want to know all of our fans, every person who's interested in our music. And John chairs Romeo with his high school sweetheart, Dorothea Bon Jovi. Of course, she runs the family. I mean, she's the glue, right? he's even said that. John Bon Jovi has said that. So, again, Romeo is the youngest of their 4 kids. Their oldest daughter, Stephanie, is 33. Sons, Jesse, 31, and Jake is 24, who famously married Millie Bobby Brown from Stranger Things fame back in May of 2024. And he says, Romeo says, you know, in middle school, I realized I wanted to do music. So now here I am doing it, and I'm really loving it. But again, not for the fame, just having fun, loving my music. Their first single, Lasso, L-A-S-O, is out. And John says, you know, I like the song. I think it's great. I've heard people saying that, you know, I'm people in it because he's only famous because he's my son, and that I'm involved with the band, blah, blah, blah. He says, I'm not in there at all. He's got his own vision, which I really appreciate and respect. End of quote from John Bon Jovi, who resumes his world tour later this month in the UK after doing 9 dates at Madison Square Garden. So all the dates for John Bon Jovi and his band at bonjovi.com. Up next, Foreigner with their second top 5 hit after the Jedi Mind Trick song from the Information Society. But first, we get the news from Huey Lewis, All In With Love.
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16: Today will be sunny with a high near 86. Winds from the south around 6 miles per hour, calming in the afternoon. Tonight, mostly clear with a low near 65. Wednesday stays sunny with a high near 86. But there is a 40% chance of showers after 1 a.m. The low will be around 67.
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0: Lou Gramm and Foreign are getting their second top five hit when Hot Blooded peaked at number three. My name is Haynes Johns. Coming up next, Aerosmith and the Cray Cray song After Heart and their first number one.
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0: That's when you know you are smitten, when they drive you crazy in love. Hopefully a good kind of crazy. Steven Tyler and Aerosmith with a song that peaked at number 17. Well, hi, it's Haynes Johns on your Tuesday morning. Up next, I pull out the big guns, the first number ones for John Waite, Rod Stewart, and The Knack. And coming up next hour, the private unassuming couple that may be having the best year of their young lives. I'll have Who and How coming up.
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4: 2016 NASCAR O'Reilly Auto Parts Series champion Daniel Suarez is having a career year in the Cup Series, sitting 11th in the standings with a win in the Coca-Cola 600 in May. It's his first year with Spire Motorsports and says while it's been a great season, there is still plenty of work to contend regularly for wins and titles.
13: We had super fast cars, but we just didn't know what to do with them. That's the reality. We were very bad executing races and things like that, and we have had the speed pretty much, you know, all year long. With the exception of a few races, for most of the time, I would say that it's not a surprise to see a 7th team in the top 10.
4: Suarez has only finished in the top 10 in the standings once, when he ended the 2022 season in the 10th position. I'm Kyle Rickey. This is NASCAR Hot Pass on the Motor Racing Network.
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My name is Haynes Johns, and up next, the private, unassuming couple that may be having the best year of their young lives. I'll have Who and How after No Doubt and their first number one.

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1: Rumors spreading round in that Texas town, about the shack outside the games. And you know what I'm talking about. 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They got a lot of nice girls.

0: 92 won the Axe with the highest chart success for vocalist Pete Byrne and keyboardist Rob Fisher. We know them as Naked Eyes with Always Something There to Remind Me that peaked at number 8. Well, hi, it's Haynes Johns. Glad to be part every Tuesday morning. We thank you for including us. And here's the private, unassuming couple that may be having the best time of their young lives. It's the duo of Tom Holland and his wife, Zendaya. Not only are they newlyweds, they are starring in the top 2 movies from a record-breaking weekend. They both star in Spider-Man Brand New Day, which opened with a chart-topping $355 million, the second biggest opening weekend for domestic box office in history. So also, they star in the number 2 movie, Christopher Nolan's The Odyssey, which came in at $51 million, for together $406 million, the biggest weekend ever for box office. So wow, how cool is that to star in the top 2 movies at the same time as newlyweds and starring together? So, of course, that's the 4th installment of Spider-Man, and worldwide it raked in nearly $1 billion. So pretty sweet deal for them. And also, the top 5 movies coming in pretty good. At number 3, Toy Story 5, $6.3 million. Minions and Monsters at $5.8 million. And Moana at $5.3 million. But wow, they say it looks like it's going to be a very good year at the box office, coming in at $4 billion for the summer and about $10 billion for the year. Now, the biggest year ever, I'm glad you asked, 2018, just under $12 billion. That's walking around money, right? Here for us, local news, sports, concert information, and community events all delivered directly to your inbox with our newsletter. 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Up next, another highest chart success, this one for the Thompson Twins, plus Sting and Queen with 92.1 The Axe.
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8: Good morning. I'm Jeff Alley on the Cromwell Ag Radio Network. Corrective action continues at the Chicago Board of Trade in corn. The weakness comes despite another weekly drop ratings in the crop ratings that for the third consecutive week. The good to excellent category has fallen to 63%. The crop that is rated poor to very poor is now at 14%. The crop, 90%, has silked, 43% now in the dough stage. For soybeans, lower for the 5th time in the past 7 days, pressured by falling bean oil prices. Bean oil falling in concert with crude as the U.S. and Iran peace deal is said to be closer at hand. Meal is modestly weaker. Soybean demand is picking up. Another new sale announced to China of 488,000 metric tons. Sinograin is again planning to auction off over 500,000 metric tons of domestic beans to make room for U.S. purchases. The market this morning, again, in correction. SEP corn down a nickel at 444 and a quarter. December down 5.5 at 467. August soybeans down 16, 1152 and 3/4. November down 16 and 3/4, 1175 and a half. Wheat futures are weaker. The September down 13 and 3/4 at 637 and a quarter a bushel. I'm Jeff Nally. That's a look at markets on the Cromwell Ag Radio Network.
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11: Today will be sunny with a high near 86. Winds from the south around 6 miles per hour, calming in the afternoon. Tonight, mostly clear with a low near 65. Wednesday stays sunny with a high near 86. But there is a 40% chance of showers after 1 a.m. The low will be around 67.
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0: And that's how we met Freddie Mercury and Queen, their first hit, when Killer Queen peaked at number 12. Why, it's Haynes John's coming right back with The Quest for Happiness with Sheryl Crow, plus James Bond taps Sir Paul McCartney.
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0: Sir Paul McCartney helping introduce us to Roger Moore as the new James Bond in Live and Let Die. The song peaked at number 2 and stayed there for 3 weeks, blocked at number 1 by another movie theme, The Morning After, from The Side Adventure from Maureen McGovern, and then Touch Me in the Morning from Diana Ross. Well, hi, it's Haynes Johns. Happy, happy Tuesday morning to you. Thank you for including us in your day. Up next, Bob Seger gets his first top 5 hit after the Steve Miller Band, their 3rd and biggest number 1. And coming up next hour, the couple and their young son do a major reset, selling just about everything to live life on the road in a camper. I'll have who and how and why, plus when it all started, coming up.
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song that peaked at number 4 for Bob Seger, his first top 5 hit with the title track to that album, Night Moves. Well, hi, it's Haynes Johns, and up next, the couple and their young son do a major reset, selling just about everything to live a life on the road in a camper. I'll have who, how, and why, plus when it all started after Billy.

0: A song that peaked at number 13 for Tom Petty with You Don't Know How It Feels. Well, hi, it's Haynes Johns with the couple and their young son that did a major reset, selling just about everything to live a life on the road in a camper. Started 4 years ago in 2022, it's Ashley and Lennon Davis transitioning to a life in a van to begin with their young son. So they sold their home in Pennsylvania after having lived there for 3 years because they wanted to start a new life without any debt. So before they did that, they had obviously realized they're going to have a significant cut in income. So they sold 80% of their belongings because it couldn't all fit in that van. So then they sold their house and made a pretty decent profit, they say. So they invested most of that. So they have a passive income, living off pretty much the interest in their investments. So they did that while they're traveling. And also they bought an RV outright, so they wouldn't have any monthly payments. So first they started in a van, then transitioned to a travel trailer. So they have that now going on. Well, he continues to work a little bit. She works with a remote job that she obviously can do online, and he continues to serve in the National Guard, which requires him to fly back to Pennsylvania once a month to do his commitment for that weekend. So they also document their family's adventures with over 1 million followers on social media, and because of their new lifestyle, they have less money coming in, so they try to live on about $1,200 per month. Now, that's for food, accommodations, everything, including mainly their rental for the campgrounds, RV parks, RV resorts, and of course gas. So occasionally they will splurge for a luxury campground that has heated pools, live entertainment, of course some play areas for the kids. And occasionally they're able to strike a deal with the campgrounds, and in exchange for doing some content about that campground, they get a free place to stay. They're staying mainly on the East Coast right now because of his monthly flights back to Pennsylvania that they have to cover themselves. So eventually he wants to retire from doing anything so they can travel all across the country. But he said, I've gone from manufacturing and being a people manager to learning how to run a camera and how to fly a drone to get some good shots for our content that we create. So there you go. Have a little fun. But I can't believe beginning life living in a van. I love camping, but not for 4 years. Anyway, coming up, the first hit for Bon Jovi after the weather anomaly song from Creedence.
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6: I'm Jeff Alley on the Cromwell Ag Radio Network. The U.S. stock market is rallying toward a record today. Companies keep piling up profits. Oil prices keep easing. The S&P 500 up 1.2% and on track to top its all-time high set just a couple months ago. The Dow Jones Industrial Average adding 1.4% to its own record set yesterday. The Nasdaq Composite of 1.8%. Despite worries about high inflation, the war in Iran and a possible bubble in stock prices because of euphoria around the boom in artificial intelligence technology, Wall Street nearing its latest apex in a large part because profits are soaring for companies. That's key because the stock price tends to follow the path of corporate earnings over the longer term. Planetary Technologies helped to lead the way in jumping 26.4% after their CEO said its overall revenue leaped 93% in what he called otherworldly quarter. Besides reporting a stronger profit for the spring than analysts expected, the AI company also raised its revenue forecast for the full year of 2026. The Chicago Board of Trade has a sell-off. Corn futures between 3 and 7.5 lower, SEP at 441.75. Soybeans are 9 to 21 cents lower, the September 1153.5. I'm Jeff Nally.
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9: The forecast on 92.1 The Axe is brought to you by Villa Pizza, a Mattoon tradition for over half a century.
10: Today will be sunny with a high near 86. Winds from the south around 6 miles per hour, calming in the afternoon. Tonight, mostly clear with a low near 65. Wednesday stays sunny with a high near 86. But there is a 40% chance of showers after 1 a.m. The low will be around 67.
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0: And that's how we met Bon Jovi, their first hit when their debut single, Runaway, peaked at number 39. Well, hi, it's Haynes Johns. Up next, another first hit. 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

0: And that's how we met the band Kiss. Their first top 40 hit with a live version of Rock and Roll All Night that peaked at number 12. Well, hi, it's Haynes Johns. Up next, another first. The first number one for Dire Straits. After Mellencamp, who is hometown proud, just like us. And coming up next hour, well, don't celebrate Shark Week by being breakfast for a great white. I'll have the boogie boarder who was on the menu and where. Coming up.
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Hit number 2 for Steely Dan when Reeling in the Years peaked at number 11. My name is Haynes Johns, and up next, well, don't celebrate Shark Week by being breakfast for a great white. I'll have the boogie boarder who was on the menu and where after Dire Straits.

0: 92.1 The Axe with Peter Gabriel getting his first number one with Sledgehammer. Well, hi, it's Haynes Johns, and Shark Week just wrapped up, and I guess this guy was trying to celebrate by being on the menu for a great white. That's not cool. A boogie boarder unknowingly on the menu for breakfast for a great white. It happened in Newport Beach, which is in southern part of Los Angeles. 6:30 on Saturday morning, he was out surfing around his brother-in-law recording him, Soren Stevenson. And as he was recording, suddenly he saw something jump out of the water in the distance. He says, it wasn't until I zoomed in on the footage that I realized, wait a minute, that's something, that's like a fish. So I said, that's not even a dolphin, that's a shark. And as he zoomed in closer, that's a great white shark. So he's like, wow. He said he definitely didn't know how close he was to that thing, but makes me realize that when you go out there to surf, you can come way closer to such a beast than you ever think that you might. So he said, it does not deter me from going back into the water, but I'm just aware of it, that it's out there. Well, despite their fearsome reputation, incidents in which sharks bite humans are extremely rare in California, according to the California Department of Fish and Wildlife. In fact, since 1950, they say fewer than 250 shark incidents involving multiple species have been documented in the state. Now, the vast majority of which do involve great whites, but fewer than 20 were fatal since 1950. Oh, only 20. Well, that makes you feel so much safer. Anyway, they define a shark incident as a documented case in which a shark approaches and touches a person in the water or makes contact with a surfboard, kayak, paddleboard, or similar object. Now, shark sightings are where no contact occurs and not included in this figure. So, by the way, they are not predatory attempts. Sharks may be investigating unfamiliar objects or mistake people for their usual prey of seals and sea lions. Anyway, obviously, they say avoid swimming in areas where sharks may have been observed. You think? Anyway, glad he survived. You can check out the video. Search for Newport Beach Shark. 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
7: I'm Jeff Donnelly on the Cromwell Ag Radio Network at the Chicago Board of Trade today. We are in a downtrend. Corn futures from 3.25 to 7.75 cents a bushel down. You'd never know the Department of Agriculture yesterday lowered crop condition again down to 63% good to excellent, with 14% of the crop poor to very poor. Part of that is the Iowa crop is outstanding. Illinois crop, not so much. Indiana, not so much. Minnesota crop looks exceptional. But the forecast is non-threatening, and that's probably one of the bigger issues happening here. The other is the idea of peace between the U.S. and Iran, and that has backed up crude oil prices. Been a very volatile scheme. Soybeans are 12 to 19 cents lower. Wheat futures are 12 to 13 cents a bushel lower. Soybean oil futures are between 54 cents and 62 cents down. Soybean meal from $2.90 to $4 lower. Rice is mixed and cotton futures are just plain lower. Your live cattle market in the October down 75 cents, 227.47. October feeders down $3, 336.72. October lean hogs are off 7 cents at 83.75. Sep corn down 7 and 3 quarters, 441 and a half. December 464 and 3 quarters, down 7 and 3 quarters. August soybeans down 19 and a half, 1149 and a quarter. November down 18 and a half at 1173 and 3 quarters. I'm Jeff Nally.
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10: The forecast on 92.1 The Axe is brought to you by Villa Pizza, a Mattoon tradition for over half a century.
11: Tonight will be mostly clear with a low near 63. Wednesday is mostly sunny and warm, reaching a high of 85. Showers and thunderstorms are possible Wednesday night, mainly after 9. Thursday brings a 60% chance of showers and storms, with a high near 81.
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0: Robert Palmer trying to find out where that money went because she's simply irresistible. The song peaked at number 2 and stayed there for 2 weeks, blocked at number 1 by Guns N' Roses' Sweet Child of Mine. You'll find out where that money went when you check your credit card statement, right? Or is that just me? My name is Haynes Johns. Up next, a 1-2 punch of hits. The first top 10 hit for Tom Cochran after the second top 5 hit for Stevie Nicks.
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0: The highest chart success for Tom Cochran and some great life advice with Life is a Highway that peaked at number 6. Tom says life is a journey, not a destination, so enjoy that journey down that highway of life. And thankfully, you found the soundtrack for that here. And thank you for including us in your Tuesday. My name is Haynes Johns. Up next, it's all about the number 2, the second top 5 hit for Don Henley, after the second top 40 hit for Debbie Harry and Blondie. And all the way next hour, the music superstar that almost had final goodbyes from his 5 kids. Wow. I'll have who, when, where, and why coming up.
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Eagle drummer Don Henley, his second solo top five hit when the Boys of Summer peaked at number five. My name is Haynes Johns, and up next, the music superstar that almost had finally defined the...

0: A song that peaked at number 5 for Bryan Adams with his Summer of 69. Well, hi, it's Haynes Johns with the music superstar that almost had final goodbyes from his 5 kids. It was Phil Collins looking back at a heartbreaking moment during his time as a person with an alcohol use disorder. He says, back in April of 2024, when I was 75, I was unconscious in a Swiss hospital due to heavy alcohol use. So Phil's manager of 50 years called his 5 children and said, hey, you better get here to be by his bedside because you're going to have to make some serious decisions, like, do we keep Phil on life support? Phil Collins, talking with the Sunday Times over the weekend, says, my kidneys were packing up. My organs were just seizing up. People were coming to say goodbye, but I don't remember them coming because I had no idea what was going on. They were all worried that they wouldn't see me again. So I could have gone away. It could have gone horribly, horribly wrong. So he was taken to the hospital in connection with his alcohol use. That was in November of 2023. Discharged 3 days before Christmas, but weeks later rushed back into intensive care, and he subsequently spent 7 months in the hospital. He says, I was very lucky to have come out of that, and I haven't had a drink since. So he spent 4 days and nights bonding together after he was finally discharged from the hospital with his 5 kids as they celebrated his newborn sobriety. He says, I never thought I'd get these moments again. We had an incredible time, and I can't overemphasize how fantastic it was. But get this, back in his autobiography of 2016 called Not Dead Yet, he admitted to his alcoholism and that he had a tumultuous personal life and also a back injury. So he said, I would find myself, since I was divorced and night after night alone, living in Switzerland, finding myself lying on the bed, just staring out at a skylight of gray Swiss skies, ruining my life. So I'm all alone except for my good friends, Johnny Walker and Grey Goose. And this after he'd had huge success as a solo artist, as well as being in the band Genesis. But now he says life is so much better, even though I still have to have a 24-hour live-in nurse to make sure I take my medication and should do as I should do. But wow. So anyway, Phil Collins there. 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Up next, I have the M file open, so we'll do the first hits for Matchbox 20 and Matthew Wilder after REM and their first top 10 hit.
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11: Tonight will be mostly clear with a low near 63. Wednesday is mostly sunny and warm, reaching a high of 85. Showers and thunderstorms are possible Wednesday night, mainly after 9. Thursday brings a 60% chance of showers and storms, with a high near 81.
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0: And that's how we met Matchbox 20, their first hit with Push that peaked at number 3. Well, hi, it's Haynes Johns. Happy Tuesday to you and happy birthday today to the great Billy Bob Thornton.
1: I'm to kill you.
0: From Swing Blade fame. He turns 71. Let's see. Kim Carrath. She played Little Gretel in The Sound of Music. She turns 68. Lauren Tom. She starred in the Joy Luck Club. She turns 65. President Barack Obama turning 65 as well. I didn't know this. He's the producer of that new Larry David series on HBO Max. Roger Clemens, the Rocket pitcher from Major League Baseball, turning 64. Daniel Day-Tom, he plays Chin Ho in the reboot of Hawaii Five-0, as well as in the series Lost. He turns 58. Jeff Gordon, the amazing race car driver, turning 55. Meghan Markle, the Duchess of Sussex, wife of Prince Harry, turning 45. Greta Gerwig, the writer and producer of the Barbie movie, turning 43. And Dylan and Cole Sprouse from The Suite Life of Zach and Cody, turning 34. If it's your birthday or anniversary, we wish you the best. Coming up next, Queen teams up with David Bowie after some live concert music from Sir Paul McCartney and Wings.
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0: Queen teaming up with David Bowie for Under Pressure, the collaboration that the readers of Rolling Stone magazine said the best collaboration of all time. My name is Haynes Johns. Thank you for letting me be a part of your day. I hope the rest of your Tuesday goes smoothly. Keep it here because I got lots more of your favorites on the way to sing along with, and I'll be back again tomorrow. But let's make today a true Two for Tuesday. Do your best to help at least two people smile. Maybe even help them laugh or at least chuckle a little bit. It'll make a big difference in their day and their health. It is medically proven that the act of smiling, especially laughing, actually lowers our blood pressure. Coming up, it's first and final. The first top 10 hit for Lynyrd Skynyrd, then the most recent top 10 hit for Duran Duran.
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Rock and Roll Hall of Famers, Duran Duran. As we begin the Tuesday Cruise, this is Ken Cocker. All our usual features coming up, so we don't want you to go anywhere, including music headlines, born on dates of the lates and greats, and milestones and memories as well. Plus, we're going to play great music, as we always do, including the Steve Miller Band from the 1970s coming your way in just a little bit. I don't know if you heard it or not. Daryl Hall recently had a kidney transplant. There wasn't a whole lot of publicity about that. He's doing better, hopes to be on tour soon, and that's great news. Here he is with John Oates, Kiss on My List.

0: Steve Miller out of Milwaukee and the band Jungle Love 92.1 The Axe. Charleston Discount Grocery going to host a back-to-school bash coming up on Wednesday from 5 to 8 o'clock. Several local organizations will be there, including Hope of East Central Illinois, Food for Kids, Our House-based program, Prevail Illinois, The Haven, Birth to Five Illinois, IRBA, and the Coles County Council on Aging, Grandparents Raising Grandchildren, and Relatives Raising Relatives program. Vendors and food trucks are going to be on site, too. 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Now, if you're unable to make it to the back-to-school bash, you can drop off donations during regular business hours at Charleston Discount Grocery, and that's at 1500 Madison. 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
16: The forecast on 92.1 The Axe is brought to you by Villa Pizza, a Mattoon tradition for over half a century.
17: Tonight will be mostly clear with a low near 63. Wednesday is mostly sunny and warm, reaching a high of 85. Showers and thunderstorms are possible Wednesday night, mainly after 9. Thursday brings a 60% chance of showers and storms, with a high near 81.
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0: Misunderstanding. Rock and Roll Hall of Famers, their Genesis, their lead singer. Phil Collins goes into the Rock and Roll Hall of Fame as a solo artist coming up later on this year, November the 14th. Roxette's around the corner, and Boston with a song that came out almost 50 years ago.
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0: December 1976, that song came out, so almost 50 years old. It's Boston. We got Scandal coming up in a bit. Let's take a look at the born on dates of the lates and greats as we use on down the Tuesday highway. August the 4th, 1921, hockey player Maurice the Rocket Richard was born. He passed away in 2000, the year 2000. Tina Cole, remember she played Katie on My Three Sons? She is 83 years old today. Comedian and actor Richard Belzer, born in 1944, died in 2023. He's in a lot of things, including Law and Order SVU, right? Billy Bob Thornton from Landman is celebrating today. He's 71. Barack Obama, former president, now is a senior citizen at 65. Baseball pitcher Roger Clemens is 64, a Texan, of course. Jeff Gordon is 55, and former actress and the Duchess of Sussex, Meghan Markle, is celebrating 45. That's a look at the born on dates of the lates and greats today.
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4: I'm Jeff Nally on the Cromwell Ag Radio Network. The Chicago Board of Trade finished lower this afternoon. We did pair losses a bit in soybeans, but it's still a down day. The corn market trades from 2 cents to 7 cents lower. Soybean prices today from 6 cents to 15 cents lower. And the wheat market traded between 11 cents and 14 cents a bushel down. Soybean oil market from 34 cents to 62 cents lower. Soybean meal prices $1.90 to $3.20 lower. Rice and cotton both lower today. Live cattle October $1.17 up at $227.90. Feeders October $3.45 higher, $3.37.15. Lean hogs October 67 cents up at $84.35. Chicago Board of Trade on the day today. The September market down 7 cents for corn at $4.42.25. December down 7 cents at $4.65.5. August soybeans down 13 3/4, $11.55 a bushel. Sep futures, $11.58 3/4, down 15. November down 14 1/2 at $11.77 3/4. Now wheat futures at the Chicago Board of Trade see weakness as well. The nearby September down 12 1/2 cents at $6.38 1/2. Next July down 13 3/4 at $6.77 a bushel. That's a check of closing markets. I'm Jeff Nally on the Cromwell Ag Radio Network.
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6: Illinois Radio Network Sports, I'm Matt McCoy. The Cubs and White Sox both made multiple moves at the trade deadline. The Cubs boosting the pitching staff after getting Kevin Gausman from the Blue Jays. They also added Clay Holmes from the Mets and Braxton Garrett from the Marlins. President Jed Hoyer.
7: Yeah, in some ways we were as focused as I can remember in a deadline. It was very clear we needed to add pitching. The position player group has been, you know, excellent all year. I think the pitchers have, you know, have fought through a lot of injuries and I think been really resilient, but, you know, we wanted to add, you know, reinforcements and, you know, we certainly did that.
6: On the field, the Cubs blasted the Dodgers 10-5. Carson Kelly and Michael Busch both homered and drove in three. The White Sox open a series at the Red Sox tonight. The Sox moves at the deadline included getting catcher Joey Bart from the Braves, outfielder Brenton Doyle from the Rockies, and reliever Huskar Brozovan from the Mets. And an injury at Bears camp, safety Kobe Bryant to miss 8 to 10 weeks with a hyperextended knee. I'm Matt McCoy, Illinois Radio Network Sports.
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Rocket Man, what a great song from 1972. Elton John, his longtime collaborator, Bernie Taupin, is going to launch his own solo tour coming up soon. That's kind of interesting. Elton won't participate in that. Bernie on his own. Kind of cool. Journey's going to come your way in a bit. Right now, a guy who's heading for the Rock and Roll Fame Hall of Fame coming in November. We're talking about Billy Idol. It's a wonderful day for a white wedding, as do the crews for Tuesday. Here we go.

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0: Hey, it's worlds apart. Separate ways. A journey, and I'm Ken Cocker. Great music from Bob Seger and the Doobie Brothers coming up in a bit. Kevin Costner has got a director's cut of Dances with Wolves coming out. And he said, wait a minute, that movie is pretty old, isn't it? Yeah, it came out in 1990, 36 years old. He's got something new to show us, I guess. A four-hour-long movie it will be now. The director's cut's available starting this Friday. And, wow, 4 hours. I like the movie. I'm not sure if I want to stick around for 4 hours, though.
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7: Tonight will be mostly clear with a low near 63. Wednesday turns mostly sunny with a high near 85. Showers and thunderstorms are possible Wednesday night. Thursday brings a 60% chance of showers and storms, with rainfall up to half an inch possible.
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0: Stop Dragging My Heart Around, Stevie Nicks and Tom Petty. Still talk that Fleetwood Mac may do something in conjunction with the 50th anniversary of Rumours, which will be in February of next year. Nothing official. Let's hope it happens. Brian Adams has his Acoustic Fridays on his YouTube channel. And a great song by Brian's coming up here in just a bit, as well as some Evanescence.
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0: My Immortal. That's a good song from Evanescence. And get the Eagles, the title track from their 1975 album, coming up in just a bit. Time to take a look at the milestones and memories for August 4th. In 1958, the first Billboard Hot 100 was published. Ricky Nelson was number one with Poor Little Fool. 1967, Pink Floyd released their first album, The Piper at the Gates of Dawn. In 1975, Led Zeppelin singer Robert Plant seriously injured in a car accident. President Carter established the Department of Energy. That happened in 1977. This is interesting. 1982, Joe Youngblood became the first and only major league player to get hits for two different teams in two different cities on the same day. He got a hit for the Mets in a game at Wrigley Field in Chicago in the afternoon, then was traded and flew and got a hit for the Expos that evening in Philadelphia. That's wild. That's wild. 1984, Carl Lewis won his first gold medal at the Olympics in Los Angeles. In 1984, Prince's Purple Rain album went to number one. Stayed there 24 weeks. Wow. And there you have a look at the milestones and memories today.
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Hey, we're doing the Tuesday Cruise in Grand Funk from 1974. The album was All the Girls in the World Beware. And what else was on there? Bad Time was on there as well. What a great singer. He's still out there touring, their lead singer, Mark Farner. And this is Ken Cocker, Twisted Sister, coming your way in a bit. Got a song now by Hootie and the Blowfish. Of course, their lead singer is Darius Rucker.

0: not going to take it anymore. Twisted Sister. Niedermeyer, the guy who played Niedermeyer, Mark Metcalf, is in that video, a very famous video. Metcalf had two iconic characters in his career. Of course, he had Niedermeyer from Animal House, and then some 30 years later, close to it, he was the maestro on Seinfeld. Nice guy. He had a restaurant in Milwaukee for many years. I went in there a couple times. He was there. Very congenial. Good to talk to, and you could talk to him about his various characters and shows, and he was very easy to speak with and very open. We got the cars coming your way in just a little while, so hang tight.
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16: The forecast on 92.1 The Axe is brought to you by Villa Pizza, a Mattoon tradition for over half a century.
17: Tonight will be mostly clear with a low near 63.
7: Wednesday will be mostly sunny with a high near 85. Wednesday night brings a chance of showers and thunderstorms. Mainly after 9 p.m. Thursday, we'll see likely showers, with a high near 81 and possible rainfall up to half an inch.
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0: And you got a band there out of Arizona, Jimmy Eat World. That is The Middle. I'm Ken Cocker. A guy who hails from Milwaukee, Steve Miller, coming up in a bit with the very first single from an album that came out 50 years ago called Fly Like an Eagle.
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0: You Give Love a Bad Name, Bon Jovi, currently on tour across country. Aerosmith's coming up in a bit. Let's take a look at the music headlines for today. How about the Beatles releasing a special box set edition of their 1965 album, Rubber Soul? That'll be due on October the 2nd. Pearl Jam bass player Jeff Ament is releasing a new 250-page photo book. It's called Since Forever. That's due in September. I alluded to this earlier, but it bears repeating. Elton John's longtime collaborator Bernie Taupin is coming out with his own solo album in October, and it's called The Sea Has No Mercy. And a graphic novel about singer Janis Joplin and her life is titled Janis Joplin Pearl. Going to be available on bookshelves and online in October. There's a look at music headlines today.
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4: 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I'm Susie Armstrong. 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
4: After a five-year absence, Daytona International Speedway today announced that the Clash is returning to the World Center of Racing. The Wheatley Vodka Clash will once again kick off the 2027 edition of Speed Weeks presented by Advent Health on Saturday, February 13th. The fan-favorite NASCAR Cup Series event was last contested in Daytona in 2021 on the road course and was won by the late Kyle Busch. Since then, it ran at the Los Angeles Memorial Coliseum and Bowman Gray Stadium. The announcement included the full schedule for the venerable facility, including the 69th running of the Daytona 500 on Sunday, February 21st. I'm Susie Armstrong. This is NASCAR Today on the Motor Racing Network.
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Somebody Love is Queen, and this Ken Kako. Got some great rock and roll coming your way in just a little bit from AC/DC. And then later on this hour, as we do the Tuesday Cruise, a look-see at the born-on dates of the late and greats. Right now, though, it's the Stone Temple Pilots.

0: Oh, yeah. It's ACDC 92.1 The Axe. Ken Cocker got some Journey coming your way in a bit. Hey, our local sports season's going to get cranked up with the start of school soon. 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
14: The forecast on 92.1 The Axe is brought to you by Villa Pizza, a Mattoon tradition for over half a century.
15: Tonight will be mostly clear with a low near 63. Wednesday will be mostly sunny with a high near 85. Wednesday night brings a chance of showers and thunderstorms. Mainly after 9 p.m. Thursday, we'll see likely showers, with a high near 81 and possible rainfall up to half an inch.
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0: Gere, American Gigolo. But do you remember the female star of that? She wasn't an actress. Yeah, it was Lauren Hutton, who was a well-known model at the time. Blondie's right around the corner. Hang with us as we do the Tuesday Cruise.
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0: Start Me Up, Rolling Stones. That was the theme song for Windows 95, the operating system. It got released in, 1995. Dexy's Midnight Runners here in a bit. Let's take a look at the born on dates of the lates and greats. Hockey player Maurice the Rocket Richard played for the Montreal Canadiens, born this day in 1921. Died in 2000. Tina Cole, she was Katie, remember? Had a big crush on her back in the day. She was on My Three Sons. She's 82. Comedian and actor Richard Belzer, born in 1944, died in 2023. He was on Munch, wasn't that his name, on Law & Order SVU. Billy Bob Thornton from Landman is 71 today. Barack Obama, former president, 65. Roger Clemens, a Texas native from Katy, he's 64. Jeff Gordon, the auto racer, 55 today. And there's a look at the born on dates of the lates and greats.
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4: On the Major League Baseball schedule tonight, the Angels visit the Orioles. The Mets are in Cleveland. The Athletics go to Cincinnati. Washington is at Philadelphia. The Cardinals play the Yankees in Game 2 of that series at 6:05. The White Sox are in Boston to take on the red-hot Red Sox. Miami goes to Atlanta. Minnesota at Kansas City. Pittsburgh invades Milwaukee. The Cubs are at home again tonight, taking on the Dodgers in Game 2 of that series. San Francisco plays Texas. Toronto is at Houston. Tampa Bay goes to Colorado. Detroit plays in Seattle. And San Diego is at Arizona. One game in the WNBA tonight, Toronto at Golden State. They'll start at 9 o'clock. Coming up this Saturday, Major League Baseball on Victory 103.9, it's the Guardians and the White Sox. Also on Sunday on Victory 103.9, it's the NASCAR Cup Series, the Iowa Corn 350 powered by ethanol. 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It's the Only Bulls Grand Prix of Portland. That coverage starts at 2:30 p.m.
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And the logical song from across the pond, that is Super Tramp. I'm Ken Cocker. Hey, a little bit later on this hour, we'll look at the milestones and memories for this day. So I want you to hang on for that. A lot of great music still to come, including in just a while, Smash Mouth. But we're going to stay in the 80s here for a little bit and play some Human League. Don't You Want Me as we do the Tuesday Cruise.

0: Smash Mouth and All Star. This is Ken Cocker. Great music coming up from Men at Work and a song by Big Mountain that was originally done by Peter Frampton is around the corner. And a look at the Milestones and Memories on the way as well.
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2: The forecast on 92.1 The Axe is brought to you by Villa Pizza, a Mattoon tradition for over half a century.
8: Tonight will be mostly clear with a low near 63. Wednesday will be mostly sunny with a high near 85. Wednesday night brings a chance of showers and thunderstorms. Mainly after 9 p.m. Thursday, we'll see likely showers, with a high near 81 and possible rainfall up to half an inch.
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0: Rolling on the River. That's Creedence Clearwater Revival and John Fogerty, of course. Duran Duran, the Rock and Roll Hall of Famer, is coming up in a bit. Let's take a look at this day. Milestones and Memories will start in 1958. The first Billboard Hot 100 was released. Ricky Nelson was at number one with Poor Little Fool. 1967, Pink Floyd released their very first album, The Piper at the Gates of Dawn. In 1975, Led Zeppelin singer Robert Plant seriously injured in a car accident. 1977, President Carter established the Department of Energy. Here's an interesting story if you're a baseball fan. Joel Youngblood was with the New York Mets playing at Wrigley Field in Chicago, and he got a hit. Then he got traded, and instead of waiting to report as they do these days, he flew directly to Philadelphia to play with his new team, the Expos, and he got a hit. And thus, he had the only major league player to have two hits in one day for two different teams in two different cities. Carl Lewis won the first gold medal at the Olympics in Los Angeles in 1984. And 2005, jockey Pat Day retired after winning nearly $300 million in purses. And there's a look at Milestones and Memories for today.
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0: Closing out the Tuesday cruise with the Cranberries and the Dreams is Ken Cocker out of Detroit City. Bob Seger and the Silver Bullet Band coming up. Really enjoyed being with you today. Back tomorrow to get you over the hump and headed for the weekend. So till then, hang tough and be cool. We'll see you Wednesday.
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